0: George Burge, Luke Bryan, and Ride. What'd you do this weekend? We grilled out yesterday. We actually grilled out breakfast. We have a flat top griddle, one of those Blackstones. So that was a lot of fun. What'd you do? Check in with us on our Facebook page. We want to hear from you. Here's Old Dominion, Hotel KWCTY.
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0: Luke Combs and She Got the Best of Me, 97.7 WCTY. Luke has already had tour dates on the schedule for 2027, and including May 1st, Gillette Stadium in Foxborough. He and his wife, Nicole, are in the process of building a new house big enough for all their boys, too. That's a lot of boys in that house. Leaving the toilet seat up, right? Hey, on the way, we got a music from Parmalee, Luke Bryan, Riley Green, Carrie Underwood, All Stars. Ready for you next, WCTY.
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Tell Alexa to wake you up tomorrow to Jimmy and Shelley in the morning. Back to work, back to school with them. Back to routine. Indian Ranch tickets tomorrow for their local country fest. Also, Jason Aldean tickets tomorrow morning. Here's Jelly Roll.

0: Zach Top, South of Sanity, 97.7 WCTY. Dolly Parton was laid to rest next to her husband, Carl Dean, during a small family funeral in Nashville on Friday. You know, so many stories. I watch the news every night or hear these stories about the Imagination Library and all the things she did. I mean, just an amazing life, amazing career. Singer, songwriter. We actually watched some Steel Magnolias the other night. And last night, 9 to 5 was on. It was just funny to see her acting, and it also ages us too a little bit, right? On the way, another throwback from Sammy Kershaw, kickoff an hour of Eastern Connecticut's country. Thomas Rhett coming up too, and we're going to hear from John Party, 97.7 WCTY.
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It is just after 9 o'clock, Eastern Connecticut's country station. Tucker Wetmore coming up. Also, Low Cash, Kane Brown, and Chris Jansen, who played the Indian Ranch at Webster, Mass. Yesterday. 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

0: Chris Jansen. What a great performer. I mean, playing the drums, playing the guitar, plays that harmonica on stage. He's like a one-man band on the stage. And a great show yesterday and perfect weather for it at Indian Ranch of Webster, Mass. We got a big show coming up with them. The local country fest. 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Jason Aldean, you can win tickets to see him coming up tomorrow morning too. Plus Kenny Chesney, all coming up WCTY.
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back in her cherry coat town. Mama and daddy put their roots right here, cause this is where the car broke down. Yellow dog school bus kicking up red dust.

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Kenny Chesney. It's American Kids, WCTY, and on your smart speaker, just say, Alexa, play WCTY. Here's Dylan Scott.

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0: so. Dan and Shay, WCTY, with another hour of Eastern Connecticut's Country on the way next. Dan and Shay gonna be at Mohegan Sun at the end of the month. Tim McGraw, a throwback, Indian Outlaw on the way. Kane Brown is on the way too. Keith Urban also is another hour of Eastern Connecticut's Country next. 97.7 WCTY, home to Jimmy and Shelley in the morning and Jason Aldean tickets tomorrow.
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You know, I'm sure robots don't cry during a good breakup song. 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
1: 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Her name was Dolly Parton. 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

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You know, I'm sure robots don't cry during a good breakup song. 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
1: 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Another hour of Eastern Connecticut's country.

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3: 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Every Wednesday is positively exciting with Wolf Wednesday. 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Ginny and Shelley put the spotlight on a pooch of the week. 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

0: 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Back to more of the best of Jimmy and Shelley in the morning. 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

0: Hey, Tammy, I'm trying to do a stove ad.
1: Well, I knew you were going to tell people about the great new Yodel and Hearthstone stove sales going on now, and I thought, hey, why not let people know about the fantastic furniture loft we have upstairs here at Preston Trading Post?
0: So just taking advantage of my stove ad to sell furniture. 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Well, I guess people love your style and collections, so have at it.
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This is How We Roll, Florida Georgia Line. Birthdays today. Happy birthday to Zendaya, 30 years old. Gloria Stefan, 69. Dr. Phil, 76. And Lily Tommen is 87.

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1: Dating experts are warning men to stay away from women who collect a certain item, certain thing.
2: What, like husbands?
1: They collect a certain thing, stay away from them. That certain thing is labubus.
2: Oh, yeah.
1: Stay away from women who collect them.
2: Don't go in that room. Why?
1: They see the labubu collectors as being immature, easily influenced by trends, and financially reckless.
2: A little obsessive.
1: Apparently,
2: just a little.
1: Rare ones can cost hundreds, even thousands of dollars, some of these rare labubus there.
2: I saw them once. Once I saw them, well, I thought they were the ugliest thing. I thought, who would buy these ugly things?
1: Expert Mindy DeSanta says that flaunting a labubu sends signals about your priorities.
2: Flaunt your labubu.
1: If you're rearranging your schedule to chase blind box drops, you're more committed to your collection than you are.
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0: 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It's National Euro Day and National Canine Day, Police Canine Day. On this date in 1651, Robinson Crusoe, the fictional character, began his first sea voyage from Hull to London.
1: Party for both America and for the 165th Woodstock Fair. Always Labor Day weekend on Route 169 in Woodstock, Connecticut. 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
2: So bring your good times and your laughter too. 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
1: Trace Adkins on Sunday. 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

0: 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Tomorrow night we got trivia, and that's going to be at Woodfellas Woodfired Pizza and Wings. 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

0: 97.7 WCTY, Kenny Chesney, and Carry On. Well, there's nothing like being on vacation to make you want to think about quitting your job, apparently. According to resume.com, 55% of people have realized that they wanted to quit their job while they were on vacation. In fact, many people have even started submitting job applications while on vacation, and 57% admitted at least looking at job listings.
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5: Good morning, everyone. Happy first day of September, a.k.a. the start of meteorological fall. A little bit of patchy fog out there to start. We're going to be tracking periods of rain, kind of scattered rain and storms today, impacts outdoor plans and travel. So it is a first alert weather day. It's also humid, but highs in the mid-70s. Tonight, a passing shower or storm possible. Otherwise, mostly cloudy, lows in the upper 50s and low to mid-60s. Tomorrow, mostly cloudy but mainly dry, will be muggy and cooler with highs only in the low 70s. And then Thursday, our next first alert weather day with some scattered storms and rain early, otherwise mostly cloudy and chance for isolated activity in the afternoon, highs in low 80s. That's your latest first alert forecast. I'm first alert meteorologist Jill Gillary from Channel 3 Eyewitness News.
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0: 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Well, if you know somebody who loves rotisserie chickens and loves purses, you might send them to Walmart or my wife's birthday was a couple weeks ago. Dang it. I know she loves purses, and she does love rotisserie chicken. Walmart is selling a limited edition rotisserie chicken purse. It looks just like their rotisserie chickens, and it costs the same thing, $5.97. It comes in traditional and lemon pepper. And Walmart says one in every 12 of their customers buys at least one rotisserie chicken every year. A purse that looks exactly like a rotisserie chicken.
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4: Good morning, everyone. Happy first day of September, a.k.a. the start of meteorological fall. A little bit of patchy fog out there to start. We're going to be tracking periods of rain, kind of scattered rain and storms today, impacts outdoor plans and travel. So it is a first alert weather day. It's also humid, but highs in the mid-70s. Tonight, a passing shower or storm possible. Otherwise, mostly cloudy, lows in the upper 50s and low to mid-60s. Tomorrow, mostly cloudy, but mainly dry, will be muggy and cooler with highs only in the low 70s. And then Thursday, our next first alert weather day with some scattered storms and rain early, otherwise mostly cloudy and chance for isolated activity in the afternoon, highs in low 80s. That's your latest first alert forecast. I'm first alert meteorologist Jill Gillary from Channel 3 Eyewitness News.

97.7 WCTY, Jason Aldean giving away tickets for his show September 12th. That's a good way to wrap up summer, huh? Out at the Meadows, and Jason Aldean, and we'll do match game. I don't know, Big Green Blank might be a good match game for that, too. I'm not sure. We'll work on that. Also, you can go to WCTY.com, sign up to win tickets for Jason Aldean as well. Here's Lainey Wilson and Somewhere Over Laredo.

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0: 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Today in Jimmy and Shelley history, go back a couple years ago. Got some help from you, our listeners, and we were looking for the absolute worst pickup line. Do you have a name, or can I call you mine? Ugh, come on.
1: It does give you kind of a creepy call, doesn't it? A little bit.
0: Is your name Google, because you have everything I've been searching for?
1: I just can't fathom anybody saying that to me. I'm sorry. I have to laugh out loud. Mm-hmm. It's all about me.
0: Yeah. If you were a vegetable, you'd be a cucumber.
1: Wait a minute. I like that one.
0: Are you a parking ticket because you've got fine written all over you? Come on.
1: Come on.
0: Are you a campfire because you're hot and I want some more?
1: Write that one down, Jimmy.
0: I might write that
1: one's
0: down.
1: Jimmy Lane, written all over it.
0: I might write that one down, especially at the campground.
1: Sure.
0: That at the campground.
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97.7 WCPY, Kenny Chesney living in Fast Forward. Got Redneck Castaway, which is a Kenny Chesney tribute. They're coming to Indian Ranch. It's going to be Country Fest at Indian Ranch, and they got Garth Live, the Ultimate Garth Tribute, East Coast Combs, the Luke Combs Tribute, and Waylon, the tribute to Waylon, Willie and the Boys, and Tim and Jim are all going to be there. It's the Indian Ranch Country Fest 2026. We got tickets to give away for that. The show is going to be on September 23rd. Listen for your chance to call in and win. 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

0: 97.7 WCTY, Ride, George Burge and Luke Bryan. It's time for some happy news. We got some real happy news for Jason Barnwell, an employee over at Electric Boat. At 8:45 last Thursday, he and his wife got the call that they've been waiting to receive for months. A liver donor was ready to be transplanted into his immunocompromised body. The call came from New York University Institute in Manhattan, and that's the same facility where he is recovering from a successful surgery that he had over the weekend. Barnwell's wife, Greer, recalled her husband getting the notification. He saw that the transcript was on his phone from NYU, and he knew that it had to mean only one thing, that they had a liver on a pump waiting, and they asked how quickly they could get there. And within 3.5 hours, they had driven to that New York University. Over the weekend, the surgery was successful over the weekend, and he's recovering there this morning. He was diagnosed in December of 2025 with a rare autoimmune disease, and the only remaining treatment was a liver transplant from a donor or a partial transplant from a living donor. And they waited months. The call came on Thursday. Operation over the weekend. And they're recovering as of now. So congratulations, Jason Barnwell, an employee at Electric Boat.
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97.7 WCTY, Dylan Scott can't have my. Going to be a rainy Tuesday, off and on. Showers are in our forecast today and cooler than it was yesterday. It was a beautiful day yesterday. Nice bike ride we had yesterday. It's gorgeous. Zach Brown Band, Little Chicken Fried on WCTY.

0: 97.7 WCTY, Zach Brown Band, Chicken Fried. Today is the first day of September. Oh, what happened to summer, huh? But here we do have a lot of things to look forward to. September is full of a lot. Of course, kids going back to school. We're excited about that. Some of us are. NFL season kicking off next Wednesday. That's some of the things we're looking forward to in September. First big game, of course, is the Patriots and the Seahawks on a Wednesday night in a rematch of Super Bowl 60. And then the next day, the Niners take on the Rams in Australia. College football starts. The U.S. Open is going on. There are some big matches that happened already. I don't know if it's Venus or Serena Williams played already. In theaters, there's some big movies coming out. Cars returns for its 20th anniversary. Practical Magic 2, finally. Brad Pitt's Heart of the Beast will be out on the 25th this month. Avengers Endgame Encore. No shortage of TV this month. You got Survivor returning, Shark Tank, Dancing with the Stars, Amazing Race. All those are coming back. Real Housewives of New York City. And some award shows, MTV's Music Video Awards, Farm Aid is returning. The Emmy Awards are coming back. And, of course, fairs. The Woodstock Fair, Big E. Some of the things we're looking forward to in September.
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0: 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This heart from Corican. That's what it is. That's right. Well, September 1st, well, you know about Dry January, where people stop drinking for a month after the holidays. The new trend, of course, is Sober September. So if you want to start that, you might start it now. That's why I tell you it at before 8 o'clock in the morning here, before you have your first drink here. The latest trend, Sober September, basically a break from booze after all the summer fun. We had a lot of fun in the summer, didn't we? I mean, yesterday, or day before yesterday, it started, didn't it? So a break from all the drinking we did in the summer and before we started overindulging in the holidays. Sober September starts today.
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0: Hey, Charles Toyota, Route 32 in Norris. You're getting all geared up and ready for the big car show that is coming up September 13th. And would love for you to show off your car there. If you got a car you want to show off, contact Charles Toyota there. But make plans, put it on your calendar for Sunday the 13th, starting at 10 o'clock in the morning. I'll be there, of course. We'll be broadcasting live. Bring the cornhole out there. We'll have some fun. As always, got food trucks. They're going to have the food trucks out there, and they're going to have lots of prizes to give away, and they'll have DJ and all the cars. It's going to be at Charles Toyota in honor of Harold Winslow, who's a legend, of course, in the automobile sales industry here in Connecticut. 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

97.7 WCTY, Stella Lefty, come out of nowhere, and she's on a train bound for Boston. Taking the country by storm with that song, too. All right, stupid, adorable, criminal guy, Stephen Dewar, 31 years old. He had to impersonate his father to steal money from him. His elderly father pretended to be his father and stole $50,000 out of the man's bank. Used that money and spent it on sausage rolls and OnlyFans. I mean, that's the bad part about it. He stole that money from his elderly father and then he wasted it on OnlyFans and sausage rolls. He's been jailed for 24 months. I don't waste it on it. I mean, the OnlyFans is one thing, but the sausage rolls, that's totally different. Actually, I guess there was worse things that you could spend your money on.

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Well, thieves made off with a bunch of Pabst Blue Ribbon beer near Los Angeles, too. Two different thefts happened in the same day. The first theft, they stole $70,000 worth of Pabst Blue Ribbon, and then later that day, $45,000 worth of Pabst Blue Ribbon was stolen. And Pabst has kind of turned it into a lighthearted social media promotion, I guess, saying that their beer is so good that thieves can't resist it. I don't know. But if you know anything about Pabst, $70,000 worth of beer is a lot of Pabst Blue Ribbon beer. Two separate thefts in the same day. $70,000 and then $45,000 worth of Pabst was stolen.

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There's something about a truck. Hey, you know, you can subscribe to our Jimmy and Shelly Facebook page. It's only 99 cents a month. That comes to 3 cents a day, I believe, as we figured that out or something like that. Yeah. 25 cents a week, I believe we figured that out anyway. You can afford that. 3 cents a day is less than one can of soda you find alongside the road. Hey, congratulations to Melissa Garrett. She was smart enough to become a subscriber. Adam Schenking, Gwen Benoit, or Benoit, Annette Eldridge, Ginny Potter, Monroe, William Burgon. These are some of our newest subscribers, too. Thank you so much for subscribing. 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

0: 97.7 WCTY, Post Malone, Blake Shelton, Somebody Pour Me a Drink. 741. 741. It must be time for the joke of the day. 741, we do the joke of the day. Joke, joke, joke, joke, joke of the day. Well, I actually got a letter from my uncle. I mean, Grandpa Hanky sent me a letter today. I thought I'd read that for you instead of the joke of the day today. He writes, "Dear Jimmy, just want to catch you up on all the things happening here in Slinger, Wisconsin." He's Grandpa Hanky's 102 years old. And he writes, "Dear Jimmy, your Uncle Tom entered a pun contest at the local newspaper, and he sent them 10 puns, hoping that one of them would win, but no pun in 10 did. Your niece Karen had her baby boy, I know you were waiting to hear about that, but he was born, he was born with a rubber toe, so she called him Roberto. And we thought our neighbors were stealing from our house, so we left the shed unlocked. And this morning, some of my fishing stuff is missing. I can't believe he took the bait. That's all that's happening in Slinger these days. Love, Grandpa Hanky." That's the joke of the day!
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0: WCTY. Let's give away some tickets for Country Fest. Country Fest, that's happening out at Indian Ranch. And it's going to be held on Sunday, September 23rd. Lineup Garth Live, Redneck Castaway Band, that's a Kenny Chesney tribute, Luke Combs tribute, and a Waylon Willie and the Boys tribute, plus the acoustic Tim and Jim. And if you'd like a pair of tickets to go to that at Indian Ranch, be the 10th caller at 860-886-1515 right now.

0: 97.7 WCPY, Nate Smith, the World on Fire. Congratulations, Bambi Watkins. And she is going to be going to that country music fest that's going to be at Indian Ranch. And we got more tickets for that. So don't you worry. We'll be giving them away again tomorrow here on WCTY.
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8: Good morning, everyone. Happy first day of September, a.k.a. the start of meteorological fall. A little bit of patchy fog out there to start. We're going to be tracking periods of rain, kind of scattered rain and storms today, impacts outdoor plans and travel. So it is a first alert weather day. It's also humid, but highs in the mid-70s. Tonight, a passing shower or storm possible. Otherwise, mostly cloudy, lows in the upper 50s and low to mid-60s. Tomorrow, mostly cloudy, but mainly dry. It will be muggy and cooler with highs only in the low 70s. And then Thursday, our next first alert weather day with some scattered storms and rain early, otherwise mostly cloudy and chance for isolated activity in the afternoon, highs in low 80s. That's your latest first alert forecast. I'm first alert meteorologist Jill Gillary from Channel 3 Eyewitness News.

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0: Celebrities, birthdays today. Zendaya, 30. Oh, boy. Okay, that's a big one for her, huh? Gloria Estefan, 69. Dr. Phil, 76. Barry Gibb of the Bee Gees, 80. And Lily Tomlin, she's 87. If it's your birthday, I do need them. I need some birthdays, because normally Shelly acquires them and keeps track of them, and I don't think she left me a list today. So send me them. Text me them. 860-886-1515, please.
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0: 97.7 WCTY, and that's how we do it around here. Birthdays. Well, Shelly normally, keeps track of that, and she'll whatever I miss today, she'll take care of. But I got a 15th birthday to Isabel West in Old Lyme. That's all I got today. Got one for tomorrow, and some more for the rest of the month, but that's all I have. Birthdays are brought to you by Colic's Creamery in Waterford, still open 7 days a week, serving your favorite treats plus ice cream cakes, ice cream tacos, non-dairy options, maple creamies are here for the fall. 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

97.7 WCTY, Justin Moore, Time's a Ticking. Well, we're not the only ones who use Facebook Marketplace. Even country music singers are out there looking to find things on the marketplace, including Riley Green, who's looking to buy a guitar, and Shane Allen was selling one. Shane Allen had his Gibson J45 guitar on the platform, and lo and behold, somebody wanted to buy it, and when that person reached out to him, agreed to meet him at a parking lot at a Walmart, the person that met him there was Riley Green. They had to negotiate the price a little bit, but Riley Green ended up buying his J45 acoustic guitar. Got a picture together, too. It was probably

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97.7 WCTY, Luke Bryan down to 1. Urgent need, blood donors are needed desperately at the Red Cross Blood Center here in Norwich. Today the blood drive is from 10 to 3. Thursday the blood drive is from 10 to 3. And Saturday they'll be doing a blood drive as well from 8 o'clock until 1 o'clock. So please contact the American Red Cross. Visit the blood center here in Norwich today. Blood drive from 10 o'clock until 3 o'clock. Donors desperately needed today. Here's John Morgan with Kid Myself.

97.7 WCTY, John Morgan. Happy birthday. As you saw this one, Sharon Plant is having a birthday today. They sneak up on me, I guess. Happy birthday, Sharon. Here's John Partey, Heartache on the

97.7 WCTY, John Party, Heartache on the Dance Floor. Some of our listening area getting pummeled with some heavy rain right this second here. And today we're going to see on and off showers and thunder showers. Time for some match game. Call us at 860-886-1515. We give away a pair of tickets. See Jason Aldean in the concert September 12th at the Meadows Music Center in Hartford. 860-886-1515. You'd like to play some match game, crazy blank. Match anybody on our Facebook page to win a pair of tickets.

0: 97.7 WCTY, Tim McGraw, something like that. It's a match game. And we got Brandon online here. Crazy blank. All you have to do is match anybody on our Facebook page here, and you're going to win a pair of tickets to see Jason Aldean in concert. So let's see what he got for us here this morning.
1: Crazy Train.
0: Crazy Train. Let's see. Crazy Glue. We got that. Crazy. Crazy as a Loon. Crazy Train. There we go. Keith Buttermore said Crazy Train. You said Crazy Train?
1: Yep. Crazy Train.
0: Crazy Train. All right. Congratulations. You did it. You're a winner of a pair of tickets for the show. That's going to be September 12th at the Meadows in Hartford with Jason Aldean. And how do you spell country?
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0: 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Here's Jason Aldean and Miranda Lambert.

0: 97.7 WCTY. That's Jason Aldean and Miranda Lambert. The big show is coming up September 12th. We've got more tickets to give away for that, so make sure you go to WCTY.com. Hey, if you got a big date, guys, this is just for guys now, too, and it works. Apparently, it works really well. Next time you got a big date, forget about showering beforehand, too. This new craze is called pheromone maxing, encouraging men and stay away from deodorant, cologne, even bathing before you go on that date. It brings out your natural scent, and women are so attracted to it. The supporters believe that your stronger body odor boosts attractiveness by highlighting your natural pheromones. And believers take it to extreme. They even wear unwashed shirts beforehand. So try it next time. It's really going to drive the ladies crazy. Stay away from the bath, stay away from the deodorant, and stay away from cologne before you go on that next date.
1: Hey, Tammy, I'm trying to do a stove ad.
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10: Good morning, everyone. Happy first day of September, aka the start of meteorological fall. A little bit of patchy fog out there to start. We're going to be tracking periods of rain, kind of scattered rain and storms today, impacts outdoor plans and travel. So it is a first alert weather day. It's also humid, but highs in the mid 70s. Tonight, a passing shower or storm possible. Otherwise, mostly cloudy, lows in the upper 50s and low to mid 60s. Tomorrow, mostly cloudy, but mainly dry, will be muggy and cooler with highs only in the low 70s. And then Thursday, our next first alert weather day with some scattered storms and rain early, otherwise mostly cloudy and chance for isolated activity in the afternoon, highs and low 80s. That's your latest first alert forecast. I'm First Alert meteorologist Jill Gillardi from Channel 3 Eyewitness News.

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97.7 WCTY, Luke Bryan, someone else calling you, baby. American Red Cross got a couple of blood drives. One today, 10 to 3 o'clock at the American Red Cross in Norwich. And Thursday from 10 to 3 o'clock also in Norwich. And Saturday from 8 o'clock until 1 o'clock. So check it out today if you can give blood. Desperate need of blood heading into the Labor Day weekend holiday. They could really use your support. Here's Lauren Elena and Chase Matthews.

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5: Prettiest girl I'd ever seen. 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

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Tomorrow, Wolf Wednesday, we'll hear from All Paws on Deck. 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

0: 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Jimmy Lane, hey, football is back, and so is the action over at Foxwoods. 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

0: 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You know, I'm sure robots don't argue over the last donut in the break room. 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

97.7 WCTY, Luke Bryan, Jimmy Lane in for Shelley Martinez, and off and on showers in our forecast today as we look for a high only getting up to about 70 degrees. Here's Darius Rucker and Wagon Wheel.

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97.7 WCTY, Jelly Roll looked good in his suit and tie as he filled in for Jimmy Kimmel. Here is Luke Bryan with Sunrise, Sunburn, Sunset.

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Hardy has taken some time off of the road for some personal reasons. Here's Jason Aldean, going to know we were here.

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97.7 WCTY, Cody Johnson, Jimmy Lane will be back with Shelley Martinez tomorrow morning. We got more tickets to give away for Jason Aldean and more tickets for Indian Ranch tomorrow morning. This is Luke Combs, Forever After All.

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His new studio album, Silver Sands Marina, comes out this month on the 25th. Good morning, I'm Angie with Country's Best.

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She plays the MGM Music Hall at Fenway on January 17th. 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

George Burge with Luke Bryan on 97.7 WCTY. I'm Angie. Welcome to September. Here's John Pardee. He describes his albums as rock and roll with a country flair.

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That song is this week's number one country radio song. Congratulations. Now it's Keith Urban.

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John Morgan, Kid Myself, 97.7 WCTY. I'm Angie with Tim McGraw. He took a tumble on stage in Cincinnati last week, and he got right back up and later made fun of himself on social media. I'm glad he's okay. He's currently out on his pawn shop guitar tour.

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We also heard from Brad Paisley. If you missed him in Bridgeport, he'll play the Big E on September 25th. Now, Jake Owen.

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1: 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Celebrating America's 250th birthday with America's music. 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

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His new album, Signs, is out this month. Yep, it's September. I'm Angie on this Tuesday workday with Michael Ray, Whiskey and Rain.

0: someone like me. I swear, girl, you could have anyone you choose. 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

Rising country star Stella Lefty on 97.7 WCTUI. We're heading toward Labor Day weekend, but still celebrating the 97 days of summer with Alan Jackson and Jimmy Buffett, who passed away on this date in 2023.

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He plays the Today Show's Summer Concert Series on September 17th. Good afternoon, all. I'm Angie with Frankie Ballard, Sunshine and Whiskey.

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I'm Angie. Thanks for loving your country at work. Sarah Spencer's up at 3 for the Tuesday drive home. Here's Luke Combs.

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afternoon. 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Sarah Spencer taking care of you. Miranda up to bat here from 2011. She's gearing up to release a new country disco project. It's called Crisco. I love that, coming out in October. 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

His sixth studio album, The Way I Am, that's Luke Combs tearing it up. 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

Rascal Flatts back to 2009. 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

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If you want to hear something amazing, Ella Langley did a cover of Jolene. 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You got to check it out. 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

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It's Dying Art is what it's called. It was dropped last Friday. 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

0: I'm sending some good vibes to our next Pooch in the Spotlight. Yes, it's All Paws on Deck with Jimmy and Shelley tomorrow morning. We've got another Woof Wednesday coming your way. 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

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Lainey Wilson got her priorities straight. 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

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George Burge, Luke Bryan, ride. Just after 7 o'clock with David Lee Murphy and Kenny Chesney. Everything's going to be all right.

0: Greater Better Life, 97.7 WCTY. It'll be a great weekend coming up for Labor Day with our big throwback weekend. 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And also, other than that, if you want to head out, always Labor Day weekend, it's the Woodstock Fair Saturday featuring Trace Adkins up there in Woodstock, and Saturday in Norwich from 12 to 9, it's the Italian Festival. Howard T. Brown Park, Norwich, and Norwich has all the great Italian food, live music, beer and wine garden, the pizzelles, all the sausage and peppers and the broccoli rabe and the pasta and the meatballs. Oh, I love that stuff. Bring it all on, right? Extra cheese, too. Ashley Cook coming up. Luke Bryan, Riley Green, too. WCTY.
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It's Eastern Connecticut's country station for Jimmy and Shelley in the morning, and your chance to win Jason Aldean tickets tomorrow morning for his big show at the Meadows, which is next week with WCTY. 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

0: Hardy, Eric Church, Morgan Wallen, Tim McGraw. Love that song, MacArthur. 97.7 WCTY. We got another hour of Eastern Connecticut's country with a throwback to kick it off with Martina McBride, Independence Day, Jelly Roll with Liar, Luke Bryan, all coming up. Hey, you know what's coming up? Before you know it, the leaves will be changing, then it'll be winter and the snow and the cold, and that's why we're doing Rock Boat 8, going to the Caribbean. Me, Jimmy Lane, Franco, it's going to be a lot of fun. It's on the Norwegian Cruise Line, the brand new Aqua. 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